and are important partners in global efforts towards conservation, ecological sustainability and biodiversity protection. In a statement, Ministry of Environment, Forest and Climate Change said that following the decision taken in consultation with the chairperson of the African Union and the African Union Commission to convene the fourth India-Africa Forum Summit at a later date, it has been decided that the first IBCA Summit 2 will be convened at a later date. New dates for the summit will be announced in due course.

when unknown gunmen opened fire on him in Pakistan-occupied Jammu and Kashmir. Burhan, alias Arjuman Gulzar Dar, alias Doctor, a commander of the Al-Badr terror group, was designated as a terrorist by India in April 2022 for his involvement in a series of terror attacks in Jammu and Kashmir. He had been living undercover as a teacher in POJK following the Pulwama attack. According to local police, Burhan, a principal of a private college in Gojra, Muzaffarabad, was targeted when he came out of his college yesterday morning. The attackers fired multiple shots at close range. Indian Railway Catering and Tourism Corporation, IRCTC, has announced the launch of the upgraded Golden Chariot luxury train for the 2026-27 tourist season, introducing enhanced onboard amenities and promotional offers for travellers. In a statement, IRCTC said that the Golden Chariot, known for showcasing the rich cultural heritage and scenic landscapes of South India, returns in a refreshed form, combining traditional elegance with modern comforts. The train features redesigned interiors, upgraded cabins with plush furnishings, smart TVs and Wi-Fi-enabled entertainment systems. The luxury train can accommodate up to 80 guests across 40 cabins, including double bed, twin bed, and a specially designed cabin for differently abled passengers. Delhi government has announced a major initiative to strengthen water conservation in the national capital, with rainwater harvesting systems to be revived and made functional in 75 government schools before the onset of the monsoon. Delhi Chief Minister Rekha Gupta said that the move is expected to generate an annual rainwater harvesting capacity of nearly 50 crore litres. She emphasised that the initiative aims to improve groundwater recharge, promote sustainable water use, and create awareness among students and local communities. In IPL cricket, Gujarat Titans defeated Chennai Super Kings by 89 runs at the Narendra Modi Stadium in Ahmedabad last night, chasing a target of 230 runs set by Gujarat Titans. Chennai Super Kings were bundled out for just 140 runs in 13.4 overs. Shivam Dubey was the top scorer with 47 runs for Gujarat Titans. Mohammad Siraj, Rashid Khan and Kagiso Rabada each took 3 wickets. Mohammad Siraj was adjudged player of the match. Today, Sunrisers Hyderabad will take on Royal Challengers Bengaluru at the Rajiv Gandhi International Stadium in Hyderabad at 7:30 p.m. And that is the end of this news bulletin.

0: Hi, my name is Santosh. May I know your name, please?
1: Stella.
0: Stella? Oh, what a beautiful name. Can I have your phone number?
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0: Uh-oh. 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
1: Pushpa, pushpa, pushpa, pushpa, pushpa, pushpa, pushpa, pushpa, pushpa, pushpa, pushpa, pushpa, pushpa, pushpa, pushpa, pushpa, pushpa, pushpa, pushpa, pushpa, pushpa, pushpa, pushpa, pushpa, pushpa, pushpa, pushpa, pushpa, pushpa, pushpa, pushpa, pushpa, pushpa, pushpa, pushpa, pushpa, pushpa, pushpa, pushpa, pushpa, pushpa, pushpa, pushpa, pushpa, pushpa, pushpa, pushpa, pushpa, pushpa, 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

Hello listeners, you're listening to FM Rainbow 101.9 with me, your RJ Lahiri. So today, what's so special? Actually, there are too many specials today. Basically, they are interesting, informative, also relatable. So first topic, let us take as International Biodiversity Day. We are going to talk about biological diversity, yani biodiversity ke bare mein. Now, don't just, you know, recall your boring biodiversity chapter from your biology subject, or let it be science. Morning, as you wake up, imagine no bird sound, no coffee, like no trees. Something incomplete, right? It is scary also to imagine. So let us explore what actually this biodiversity means and how much impact it shows on us and what we actually are doing to it. Stay tuned to FM Rainbow 101.9. Rainbow adds color to your life.

Hello, listeners. So, we are back. We were talking about biodiversity and how it is showing impact on us. So, biodiversity alone isn't about, you know, forest, rivers, animals, humans. It's not different. Altogether makes nature, right? So, isn't it our responsibility to protect all of them? I agree. We choose nature only when it is time for us to escape from the real world. But later on, we don't even care how the things are happening outside. I would like to remind everyone that as long as nature is good or healthy, we humans can be healthy too. Because we together make biodiversity. Imagine an Indian thali in which if there is only rice, would it be like tasty or attractive for us to pick that plate? No, right? Dal, curry, pickle, papad, sweet, sab milke complete meal banta hai. Nature bhi ek giant thali hai. Forest, rivers, birds, insects, humans, sab connected hai. Now, let us learn about some very common and mostly heard word in our school days. Let us know about it in the next episode.

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1: 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I agree, nowadays we won't talk about it a lot because who cares about what nature is going through, right? So I thought, how would we feel if when we were sitting in our home and somebody randomly comes and, you know, destroys our house? Multiple emotions, right? I think even the birds and animals feel the same about it. So, ecosystem is like a house for many creatures or species. Talking about many species, I remember when I was in school, whenever, you know, it used to rain, there would be these small worms everywhere on the ground. I used to feel, ew, why do they even exist? They don't even have any use, right? Did you feel the same? Yeah, might be. But it is hard to agree, but each and every species or creature which is a living thing on this world has some or the other purpose on the world. So stay tuned to FM Rainbow 101.9. We'll talk more about it after this beautiful song.

101.9. Well, we are back on FM Rainbow 101.9 with me, your RJ Lahiri. So, nature doesn't only help us with, you know, filmy dialogues or to express emotions, but also it teaches us a lot of things. It's just that you need to observe it so that you can learn properly. You know, if you see, every season teaches us something. In autumn, the tree leaves fall. Like, you can relate it to your reality life, where your life feels like falling apart sometimes. We feel so depressed when that happens, right? But do you think tree also feels depressed? No, it just hopes. Come on, I know. You're

definitely going to grow back. And yes, that is what we need to learn from our trees and hope that everything gets back and settles well within no time. Yes, things do take time, but you know, we need to be patient enough to enjoy that, you know, comeback or whatever it is. And yes, rivers also teach us a lot. The calmness, the patience, even though there's a lot, you know, whenever our friend who's going through a breakup, if we ask them, what does he say? He'll just tell that, bhai, andar badi tufaan chal rahi hai. Yeah. See, even though, you know, water sounds a loudness, there's lots and lots of loudness, it doesn't show it out. It just, you know, shows us the calmness. Whenever we feel low, we just go sit beside a river.

Rivers also teaches a lot, the calmness, the patience. Even though there's a lot, whenever our friend who's going through a breakup, if we ask them, what does he say? He'll just tell that bhai andar badi tufaan chal rahi hai. Yeah, see, even though water sounds a loudness, there's lots and lots of loudness, it doesn't show it out. It just shows us the calmness. Whenever we feel low, we just go sit beside a river or a beach just to enjoy the sound. We don't know what it is going through, right? So everything in nature teaches us some or the other thing. Stay tuned to FM Rainbow 101.9 with me, your Archie Lahiri.

0: Hello listeners, you are listening to FM Rainbow 101.9 with me, your RJ Lahiri. So it's our International Biodiversity Day and we're talking about many things like how ecosystems work and what biodiversity actually is and how we are using nature in order to express our emotions or also our go-to places whenever we need a small break from our reality world. Hannah? So I would like to remind every one of you to take care of your surroundings, whether it is, trees or animals or birds, whatever it is, everything which includes nature, every species is important in some or the other way. Okay, so I would also like to introduce you that I'm not alone today in our studio. We have another RJ, Rani Sriram, along with us with more interesting topics and many more informative ones. So let us welcome Rani Sriram onto the show.
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0: 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Okay, let us listen to a beautiful song and then after we have Rani Sriram with a new interesting topic which will be keeping us engaged with her talk. 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
1: Hello listeners, you're listening to FM Rainbow 101.9 with me, your RJ Lahiri, and we have RJ Rani Sriram along with us. So we were talking about being you, and yes, it's International Being You Day today. So I've realized aaj ke time mein being yourself is actually harder than passing exams. It's even more harder than dieting. And sometimes even harder than like replying to a waitress or waiter who said enjoy your meal, like replying them back you too. It might sound simple, but it's the most toughest thing one can experience being an introvert or someone with, you know, lots and lots of insecurity to speak. So I think we are all in a loop, or we are stuck in a phase where we think comparing ourselves with others and, you know, trying to impress others is the main thing we can do right now. I think that is what is stopping us from being us. So stay tuned to FM Rainbow 101.9 with me, your Archie, and let us talk more about how difficult it has become to be us.

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1: Yes, we've been talking about International Being You Day on FM Rainbow 101.9 with me, your RJ Lahiri, and RJ Rani Sriram. So, I told you that it has become so difficult that being you is the toughest thing one can ever face. Right, because everywhere around us, comparison hi comparison hai. Instagram kholo, somebody is traveling. LinkedIn kholo, somebody got promoted. WhatsApp kholo, somebody got married. Family function jao, somebody became a doctor at age 22. Aur hum? And this is when that asli fear starts. Being compared every day, everywhere you go. Hum soch rahe hote hai, yaar, main kya kar raha hu life mein? Agree or not, even you felt it some point of time, right? So what actually being you mean? Now don't tell me that being you ka matlab ye nahi ki main aise hu, adjust kar lo. No, that is not what it means. Being you means knowing your strengths, accepting your flaws, improving yourself, but not becoming fake just to impress people. Simple words mein, original version banna instead of edited version. Kyunki nowadays people don't just edit photos, they edit personalities too. In online, living my best life. Reality mein, bro, recharge karwa dena month end tak. Harsh reality, right? It's okay, it happens. Let us learn together how to be ourselves today. Stay tuned to FM Rainbow 101.9 with me, your RJ Lahiri.

0: Several agreements will be signed and exchanged after the talks. Mr. Christodoulidis is on a four-day visit to India. The President of Cyprus will meet President Draupadi Murmu at Rashtrapati Bhavan this evening. Prime Minister Narendra Modi chaired a meeting of the Council of Ministers in New Delhi yesterday. In a social media post, Mr. Modi said the meeting involved exchange of perspectives and best practices related to boost ease of living, ease of doing business, and further reforms in order to realize the shared dream of a Vikasit Bharat. The Election Commission today announced the schedule for the biennial elections to 24 seats of the Rajya Sabha from 10 states. Former Prime Minister H.D. Devegowda, Union Ministers George Kurian and Ravneet Singh are among the members who are completing their terms next month. 4 seats each in Andhra Pradesh, Gujarat and Karnataka, 3 seats each in Rajasthan and Madhya Pradesh, 2 seats in Jharkhand and 1 seat each in Manipur, Meghalaya, Arunachal Pradesh and Mizoram will fall vacant. According to the Commission, the notification will be issued on the 1st of next month and the polling will be held on the 18th of June. The counting of votes will take place on the same day. The Commission also announced the Rajya Sabha by-poll for 1 seat each in Maharashtra and Tamil Nadu. The seats are vacated by Maharashtra Deputy Chief Minister Sunetra Ajit Pawar and AIADMK MP C.V. Shanmugam, who were recently elected to the State Assembly. The by-poll will also be held on the 18th of next month. Union Home Minister Amit Shah has said the security of international borders must be viewed as a broader territorial responsibility rather than an isolated task to tackle the challenges. Addressing the investiture ceremony of the BSF in New Delhi today, Mr. Shah said despite vulnerabilities and multiple challenges, the force has consistently upheld the nation's pride. Mr. Shah highlighted emerging security threats, including illegal infiltration, narcotics smuggling, circulation of fake currency, and smuggling arms and drugs. The Home Minister emphasized the need for a more integrated and comprehensive security framework and called for greater coordination among state police, central armed forces, intelligence agencies, and local administration. The Union Health Ministry has notified the inclusion of the drug pregabalin under Schedule H1 of the drugs rules to strengthen regulation and prevent misuse, particularly among youth. The decision has been taken in view of reports received from certain states regarding the misuse and abuse of pregabalin, the drug which is prescribed for the treatment of chronic pain, neuropathies and certain neurological conditions, has reportedly been misused for its sedative and associative effects. A Delhi court today deferred its decision till the 9th of June on framing charges against Rashtriya Janata Dal chief Lalu Prasad Yadav, his family members and others in the alleged money laundering case linked to the IRCTC hotel scam. The case is being investigated by the Enforcement Directorate and is based on a predicate offence registered by the Central Bureau of Investigation. The Quad Foreign Ministers meeting will be held in New Delhi on the 26th of this month. At the invitation of External Affairs Minister Dr. S. Jaishankar, Foreign Minister of Australia Penny Wong, Foreign Minister of Japan Toshimitsu Motegi and Secretary of State of the United States Marco Rubio are arriving in New Delhi to participate in the meeting. Hamza Burhan, believed to be one of the masterminds behind the 2019 Pulwama terror attack that claimed the lives of over 40 CRPF personnel, was killed yesterday when unknown gunmen opened fire on him in Pakistan-occupied Jammu and Kashmir, POJK. In IPL cricket, Sunrisers Hyderabad will take on Royal Challengers Bengaluru in Hyderabad today. The match will start at 7:30 p.m. Earlier, Gujarat Titans defeated Chennai Super Kings by 89 runs at the Narendra Modi Stadium in Ahmedabad last night. Benchmark domestic equity indices were trading around 0.7% higher in forenoon session today. The Sensex jumped 551 points to 75,734, while the Nifty rose 162 points to 23,817 when reports last came in. And with that, we end this news bulletin.
1: మార్కెట్ రిటర్న్స్ ను వేగంగా పెంచుకోవడానికి మీరు సిద్ధంగా ఉన్నారా? 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

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What is the biggest problem?

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You're listening to FM Rainbow 101.9 with me, your Aache Lahiri and Aache Rani Sriram. So we were talking about being yourself, right? Being yourself brings a lot of, you know, advantages. Once you start observing yourself, like in which part you're good and what is that you're backing up or whatever it is, your flaws, your strengths, everything comes out when you observe what you actually are. And yes, if you can't say no right now, then you can never say that. See, pros of being yourself are, let us talk about it. Peace of mind. The first thing that you get is peace of mind. Sabse bada benefit, mental peace. Fake personality maintain karna bahut exhausting hota hai. Different people ke samne, different acting, it feels like running multiple apps in background. Battery drain ho jati hai, but when you yourself, no pressure, no overthinking. Bas sukoon se, you know, just it feels like listening to your favorite song on loop. And when it comes to your relationships, jab aap original hote ho, tabhi real friends milte hai. Because fake version ko log pasand karenge to wo actually aapko nahi acting ko pasand kar rahe hai. Real people stay for the real you. Aur soch bat aur sach batao, life mein 500 followers se zyada important hote hai 5 genuine people, hai na? The one person who can who can constantly observe you and say that no, this is not correct, you're doing something wrong on your face, instead of, you know, talking behind your back. It is better to have a person who can say your mistake on your face. So just choose your circle wisely. And the one more thing is, the main advantage or strength of being yourself is confidence improves. Confidence ka matlab perfect hona nahi hota. Confidence means, yeah, I have flaws, but I am still valuable. Koi fast speaker hota hai, koi introvert hota hai, koi over emotional hota hai, koi funny hota hai. That's personality, not weakness. Every personality has some or the other uniqueness. It's just the opposite person needs to understand it and admire it. It's not always you, it's the opposite person who need to know what you actually are. And yes, here comes the main thing, like the main pro of being yourself, creativity. Once if you start being yourself, you can

explore so many things. First, you'll try to explore yourself, and then comes, what can I do more? Don't know, maybe a Prabhudeva might be hiding inside you, or a Picasso, or a Shreya Ghoshal. Who knows what is hiding inside you? So, listeners, try to be yourself, even if it is hard. It's okay, you need to overcome. You can't impress anyone. Now, this time, I'm saying it again and again that you can never ever impress each and everyone around you. Stay tuned to FM Rainbow 101.9. This is me, your Archie Lahiri.

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You're listening to Namaste Hello Adab on FM Rainbow 101.9 with me, your RJ Lehri. And we also have RJ Rani Sriram along with us. So, we spoke about all the pros of being you, right? But also somewhere deep down, we know we face few insecurities. And they are, people might judge me for being me. Hai na? I think this is the biggest fear one can ever have. Agar aap different ho, log judge karenge. But if you're quiet, they would say, isko badi attitude hai. This person is a person with full of attitude. And if you talk openly, oh my God, too much. How much they do that, you know, talking, bug. If you dream big, overconfidence. See, people always end up labeling you some or the other title. Aur kabhi kabhi society originality ko immediately accept nahi kar sakti hai. And one more thing is, you may feel left out. Kabhi kabhi being yourself means not fitting into every group. Sab log ek trend follow karenge aur aapko interest nahi hoga. Then you start thinking, am I boring? No. Different hona boring nahi hota, fake hona boring hota hai. So, instead of fitting into some room, just be yourself so that people might think, arey, this person is somehow unique, no? They're not like us. You're giving them a chance to think about you as well in a different perspective. And another con is self-doubt. Kabhi kabhi hum khud se bhi doubt karte hai. Am I enough? Am I successful enough? Am I attractive enough? And am I smart enough? And social media makes it worse immediately. Because we compare our behind the scenes with somebody else's highlight reel. So, dosto, try being yourself instead of, you know, getting involved into that social media drama. No person, whoever is posting all the good things or happy moments on their stories, aren't so happy. They're just trying to prove society that they are happy. And that's the harsh truth. So we have a commercial spot, and after that, our Rani Jeeni, our most famous director, K. Raghavendra Rao's birthday, on the occasion of his birthday, she wanted to talk about him a bit and his play a few beautiful songs of him. Stay tuned to FM Rainbow 101.9.

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1: Hello listeners, you're listening to FM Rainbow 101.9 with me, your RJ Lahiri, and we have RJ Rani Sriram along with us. So we were talking about Sherlock Holmes Day and how we become a detective at some or the other point. Sherlock Holmes also had a partner. You know, every person has a partner in crime, agree or not. It might be your sibling or a best friend, and sometimes even your parents are your partner in crime, agree or not. So even Sherlock Holmes had a partner, and his name was Dr. John Watson. You know, har smart banda ko ek loyal dost chahiye hota hai na. Sherlock's brain star or Watson emotional support, exactly like a topper plus attendance dene wala friend. And I can relate this, like if there is a best friend duo, one person will be logical and one person will always be a delusional or, you know, drama buzz, some or the other thing. It's always opposite characters, but they end up being partners in crime and best friends. Yes, I also saw a recent reel in which they say our bond is like a psychological relation, which means one is a logical person while the other is a psycho. And yes, definitely.

See, my best friend has related that, and I was tagged in that post. So, dosto, we were talking about John Watson and Sherlock Holmes' ki partner. What if these both friends were in this genre, like in this generation, 2026? Imagine a situation where Dr. Watson be asking Sherlock, "Dude, did you find any clues about the case?" Then Sherlock would be like, "Yeah, I think I've seen his story. He kept a sad song around 2 a.m. Definitely, it is a breakup case." This would be the case, definitely, because every day we rely a lot on social media. If you want any update, go to social media, check their Instagram stories or post, or there are many other features on Instagram like instants and notes. So that is the main updates people are going to, or also Snapchat. Thank God Sherlock was not in this generation, otherwise the cases would be solved on the basis of social media knowledge. Okay, so stay tuned to FM Rainbow 101.9. We'll be back with even more relatable incidents and learn something like what we can learn from Sherlock Holmes actually. 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

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You're listening to FM Rainbow 101.9 with me, your Archie Lahiri. So we were talking about Sherlock Holmes, and it's time to, end our show. So let us recall, what can we learn from Sherlock Holmes? Many detectives were inspired by his, the case-solving skills or observation skills, the way he used to identify things. Many things. So, few life lessons from Sherlock.

good saying by Sherlock that is, use your brain before jumping to conclusions. और honestly, social media age में ये बहुत important है. So this is it for नमस्ते हेलो आदाब. I hope this was so entertaining and relatable and informative at the same time. Stay tuned to FM Rainbow 101.9 with me, and we have our next RJ Jyoti for Jashn Hyderabad. 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
1: All right, hello Rainbow. Lo ee roju topic vachesi real

Mr. Shah was addressing the Border Security Force Investiture Ceremony and Rustamji Memorial Lecture in New Delhi today. He said that work is in progress towards creating an impregnable border security grid within the next year by integrating all kinds of technologies under the smart border concept. He said the ministry will soon introduce a smart border project equipped with drones, radars, modern cameras and other advanced technologies. The Home Minister said once this initiative begins, the work of the Border Security Force will become significantly easier and stronger. He emphasized that India must adopt new strategies to address cyber threats, hybrid warfare and drone-based challenges. Short-range ballistic missile Agni-1 was successfully test-launched from the integrated test range at Chandipur, Odisha today. Ministry of Defence said that the launch validated all operational and technical parameters. The test was carried out under the aegis of the Strategic Forces Command. The successful launch marks another milestone in India's strategic defence preparedness and reinforces the credibility of the country's minimum credible deterrence capability. Agni-1 is a short-range surface-to-surface ballistic missile developed indigenously as part of India's strategic missile programme. The Quad Foreign Ministers meeting will be held in New Delhi on 26th of this month. At the invitation of External Affairs Minister Dr. S. Jaishankar, Foreign Minister of Australia Penny Wong, Foreign Minister of Japan Toshimitsu Motegi and Secretary of State of the United States Marco Rubio are arriving in New Delhi to participate in the meeting. The Ministry of External Affairs said in keeping with Quad vision for a free and open Indo-Pacific, the ministers will build on discussions held in Washington, D.C. on 1st July last year. In IPL cricket, Sunrisers Hyderabad have set a target of 256 runs for Royal Challengers Bengaluru in Hyderabad. And that is the end of this news bulletin.

security force will become significantly easier and stronger. He emphasized that India must adopt new strategies to address cyber threats, hybrid warfare, and drone-based challenges. Short-range ballistic missile Agni-1 was successfully test-launched from the integrated test range at Chandipur, Odisha yesterday. Ministry of Defense said that the launch validated all operational and technical parameters. The test was carried out under the aegis of the Strategic Forces Command. The successful launch marks another milestone in India's strategic defense preparedness and reinforces the credibility of the country's minimum credible deterrence capability. Agni-1 is a short-range surface-to-surface ballistic missile developed indigenously as part of India's strategic missile program. BJP President Nitin Naveen met West Bengal Chief Minister Subhendu Adhikari at party headquarters in New Delhi yesterday. In a social media post, Mr. Naveen said, under the guidance of Prime Minister Narendra Modi and leadership of Mr. Adhikari, the BJP is committed to realizing its resolve of Shonar Bangla, which will ensure safety, dignity and prosperity for the people of the state. In IPL cricket, Sunrisers Hyderabad defeated Royal Challengers Bengaluru by 55 runs in Hyderabad. Batting first after winning the toss, Sunrisers Hyderabad posted a massive 255 runs for 4 in 20 overs. Ishan Kishan top scored with 79 runs. In reply, Royal Challengers Bengaluru managed 200 for 4 in their 20 overs. Ishan Kishan was adjudged the player of the match. And that is the end of this news bulletin.

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1: This is Akashvani, the news read by Akhila. Prime Minister Narendra Modi and Cyprus President Nikos Christodoulidis called for strengthening and multilateral efforts to combat terrorism and the expeditious finalization and adoption of the Comprehensive Convention on International Terrorism within the UN framework. In a joint statement issued yesterday during the state visit to the Cyprus president, both leaders urged strong and concerted action against all UN and EU-designated terrorists and terrorist entities, including those under the 1,267 UNSC Sanctions Committee. They underlined the need for cooperation to counter violent extremism and radicalization, terrorist financing and money laundering, as well as to prevent the exploitation of new and emerging technologies for terrorist purposes and to tackle terrorist recruitment. Both sides also called for eliminating terrorist safe havens and infrastructure, disrupting terrorist networks and combating the financing of terrorism through the United Nations and the Financial Action Task Force. They reiterated their zero-tolerance approach to terrorism, rejecting double standards, state-sponsored terrorism and any justification for such acts under any circumstances. The two leaders agreed to deepen defense and security cooperation, including through collaboration between their respective defense industries, with a special focus on cybersecurity and emerging technologies. Welcoming the India-Cyprus Bilateral Defence Cooperation Programme signed in February this year, the two leaders underscored the potential for significant cooperation in the defence sector. The leaders welcomed the conclusion of the roadmap for bilateral defence cooperation between the ministries of defence of the two countries for the period 2026-2031. As India and Cyprus are maritime nations with deep-rooted naval traditions, both leaders encouraged expanding cooperation in the maritime domain. The government will launch a smart border project and make the entire border with Bangladesh and Pakistan impenetrable. Mr. Shah was addressing the Border Security Force Investiture Ceremony and Rustam G. Memorial Lecture in New Delhi yesterday. He said that the work is progressing towards creating an impregnable border security grid within the next year by integrating all kinds of technologies under the smart border concept. He said the ministry will soon introduce a smart border project equipped with drones, radars and modern cameras and other advanced technologies. The Home Minister said once this initiative begins, the work of the Border Security Force will become significantly easier and stronger. Prime Minister Narendra Modi will distribute more than 51,000 appointment letters to newly appointed youth in various government departments and organizations at the 19th Rozgar Mela through video conferencing today. He will also address the gathering on the occasion. Our correspondent reports that the Rozgar Mela is a key initiative, reflecting the Prime Minister's commitment to giving top priority to employment generation and converting this vision into reality. Central Bureau of Investigation has arrested another woman from Pune in connection with the NEET examination paper leak case. The accused has been identified as Manisha Havaldar, who had been appointed as an expert by the National Testing Agency, NTA. So far, 11 accused have been arrested from Delhi, Jaipur, Gurugram, Nashik, Pune, Latur and Ahilyanagar in connection with the case. The CBI has conducted raids at several locations across the country and seized documents related to the crime, along with laptops, bank account details and mobile phones.

Securities and Exchange Board of India, SEBI, has banned multiple unregistered finfluencers and entities from the stock market for allegedly running a social media-driven pump-and-dump racket. In an interim order issued yesterday, the market regulator said the operators brought small and mid-cap stocks artificially inflated prices by sharing unsubstantiated bullish tips on social media platforms and later dumped their shares at huge profits, leaving retail investors with heavy losses. The SEBI said the accused used platforms such as Telegram and WhatsApp to manipulate trading volumes and stock prices through misleading market recommendations. In IPL cricket, Sunrisers Hyderabad defeated Royal Challengers Bangalore by 55 runs in Hyderabad. Batting first after winning the toss, Sunrisers Hyderabad posted a massive 255 for 4 in 20 overs. Ishan Kishan top scored with 79 runs. And that is the end of this news bulletin.

0: देश की प्रतिरोधक क्षमता बढ़ाता है। आईपीएल क्रिकेट में सनराइजर्स हैदराबाद ने रॉयल चैलेंजर्स बंगलुरु को 55 रन से हरा दिया है। टॉस जीतकर पहले बल्लेबाजी करते हुए सनराइजर्स हैदराबाद ने 20 ओवर में 4 विकेट पर 255 रन बनाए। जवाब में रॉयल चैलेंजर्स बंगलुरु 20 ओवर में 4 विकेट पर 200 रन ही बना सकी। आज शाम 7:30 बजे लखनऊ सुपर जायंट्स का मुकाबला पंजाब किंग्स से होगा। इसके साथ ही ये समाचार बुलेटिन समाप्त हुआ।
1: This is Akashvani, the news read by Akhila. Prime Minister Narendra Modi and Cyprus President Nikos Christodoulidis called for a strengthening multilateral efforts to combat terrorism and the expeditious finalization and adoption of the Comprehensive Convention on International Terrorism within the UN framework. In a joint statement issued yesterday during the state visit to the Cyprus president, both leaders urged strong and concerted action against all UN and EU-designated terrorists and terrorist entities, including those under the 1267 UNSC Sanctions Committee. They underlined the need for cooperation to counter violent extremism and radicalization, terrorism financing and money laundering, as well as to prevent the exploitation of new and emerging technologies for terrorist purposes and to tackle terrorist recruitment. Both sides also called for eliminating terrorist safe havens and infrastructure, disrupting terrorist networks, and combating the financing of terrorism through the United Nations and the Financial Action Task Force. They reiterated their zero-tolerance approach to terrorism, rejecting double standards, state-sponsored terrorism, and any justification for such acts under any circumstances. The two leaders agreed to deepen defense and security cooperation, including through collaboration between their respective defense industries, with a special focus on cybersecurity and emerging technologies. Welcoming the India-Cyprus Bilateral Defence Cooperation Programme, signed in February this year, the two leaders underscored the potential for significant cooperation in the defence sector. The leaders welcomed the conclusion of the roadmap for bilateral defence cooperation between the Ministries of Defence of the two countries for the period 2026-2031. As India and Cyprus are maritime nations with deep-rooted naval traditions, both leaders encouraged expanding cooperation in the maritime domain. Prime Minister Narendra Modi will distribute more than 51,000 appointment letters to newly appointed youth in various government departments and organizations at the 19th Rozgar Mela through video conferencing today. He will also address the gathering on the occasion. Our correspondent reports that the Rozgar Mela is a key initiative, reflecting the Prime Minister's commitment to giving top priority to employment generation and converting the vision into reality. Central Bureau of Investigation has arrested another woman from Pune in connection with the NEET examination paper leak case. The accused has been identified as Manisha Havaldar, who had been appointed as an expert by the National Testing Agency, NTA. So far, 11 accused have been arrested from Delhi, Jaipur, Gurugram, Nashik, Pune, Latur and Ahilyanagar in connection with the case. The CBI has conducted raids at several locations across the country and seized documents related to the crime, along with laptops, bank account details and mobile phones. Securities and Exchange Board of India, SEBI, has banned multiple unregistered finfluencers and entities from the stock market for allegedly running a social media-driven pump-and-dump racket. In an interim order issued yesterday, the market regulator said that the operators brought small and mid-cap stocks artificially inflated prices by sharing unsubstantiated bullish tilts on social media platforms and later dumped their shares at huge profits, leaving retail investors with heavy losses. The SEBI said that the accused used platforms such as Telegram and WhatsApp to manipulate trading volumes and stock prices through misleading market recommendations. It called the practice a serious threat to market integrity. The India Meteorological Department, IMD, has issued red colour warning for heatwave to severe heatwave conditions over East Madhya Pradesh, East Uttar Pradesh and Vidarbha today. IMD has also issued orange colour warning for heatwave conditions over Delhi, Haryana, Punjab, Chandigarh, Rajasthan, Bihar, Chhattisgarh, Jharkhand and Odisha today. Similar conditions will prevail over coastal Andhra Pradesh,

Telangana, West Madhya Pradesh and West Uttar Pradesh for the day. For today, the maximum temperature in Delhi is expected to be around 45 degrees Celsius, while the minimum temperature is likely to hover near 27 degrees Celsius. In IPL cricket, Sunrisers Hyderabad defeated Royal Challengers Bengaluru by 55 runs. In Hyderabad, batting first after winning the toss, Sunrisers Hyderabad posted a massive 255 for 4 in 20 overs. Ishan Kishan top scored with 79 runs. And that is the end of this news bulletin.

Prime Minister Narendra Modi and Cyprus President Nikos Christodoulidis called for strengthening multilateral efforts to combat terrorism and the expeditious finalization and adoption of the Comprehensive Convention on International Terrorism within the UN framework. In a joint statement issued yesterday during the state visit of the Cyprus president, both leaders urged strong and concerted action against all UN and EU-designated terrorists and terrorist entities, including those under the 1267 UNSC Sanctions Committee. They underlined the need for cooperation to counter violent extremism and radicalization, terrorism financing and money laundering, as well as to prevent the exploitation of new and emerging technologies for terrorist purposes and to tackle terrorist recruitment. Both sides also called for eliminating terrorist safe havens and infrastructure, disrupting terrorist networks and combating the financing of terrorism through the United Nations and the Financial Action Task Force. They reiterated their zero-tolerance approach to terrorism, rejecting double standards, state-sponsored terrorism and any justification for such acts under any circumstances. The two leaders agreed to deepen defence and security cooperation, including through collaboration between their respective defence industries, with a special focus on cybersecurity and emerging technologies. Welcoming the India-Cyprus bilateral defence cooperation programme signed in February this year, the two leaders underscored the potential for significant cooperation in the defence sector. The leaders welcomed the conclusion of the roadmap for bilateral defence cooperation between the ministries of defence of the two countries for the period 2026-2031. As India and Cyprus are maritime nations with deep-rooted naval traditions, both leaders encouraged expanding cooperation in the maritime domain. Prime Minister Narendra Modi will distribute more than 51,000 appointment letters to newly appointed youth in various government departments and organizations at the 19th Rozgar Mela through video conferencing today. He will also address the gathering on the occasion. Our correspondent reports that the Rozgar Mela is a key initiative reflecting the Prime Minister's commitment to giving top priority to employment generation and converting this vision into reality. Central Bureau of Investigation has arrested another woman from Pune in connection with the NEET examination paper leak case. The accused has been identified as Manisha Havaldar, who had been appointed as an expert by the National Testing Agency, NTA. So far, 11 accused have been arrested from Delhi, Jaipur, Gurugram, Nashik, Pune, Latur and Ahilyanagar in connection with the case. The CBI has conducted raids at several locations across the country and seized documents related to the crime, along with laptops, bank account details and mobile phones. Securities and Exchange Board of India, SEBI, has banned multiple unregistered finfluencers and entities in the stock market for allegedly running a social media-driven pump and dump racket. In an interim order issued yesterday, the market regulator said the operators bought small and mid-cap stocks artificially inflated prices by sharing unsubstantiated bullish tips on social media platforms and later dumped their shares at huge profits, leaving retail investors with heavy losses. The SEBI said the accused used platforms such as Telegram and WhatsApp to manipulate trading volumes and stock prices through misleading market recommendations. It called the practice a serious threat to market integrity. The India Meteorological Department, IMD, has issued red colour warning for heat wave to severe heat wave conditions over East Madhya Pradesh, East Uttar Pradesh and Vidarbha today. IMD has also issued an orange colour warning for heat wave conditions over Delhi, Haryana, Punjab, Chandigarh, Rajasthan, Bihar, Chhattisgarh, Jharkhand and Odisha today. Similar conditions will prevail over coastal Andhra Pradesh, Telangana, West Madhya Pradesh and West Uttar Pradesh for the day. For today, the maximum temperature in Delhi is expected to be around 45 degrees Celsius, while the minimum temperature is likely to be over or near 27 degrees Celsius. In IPL cricket, Sunrisers Hyderabad defeated Royal Challengers Bengaluru by 55 runs in Hyderabad, batting first. After winning the toss, Sunrisers Hyderabad posted a massive 255 for 4 in 20 overs. And that is the end of this news bulletin.

Visit of the Cyprus president. Both leaders urged strong and concerted action against all UN and EU designated terrorists and terrorist entities, including those under the 1267 UNSC Sanctions Committee. They underlined the need for cooperation to counter violent extremism and radicalization, terrorism financing and money laundering, as well as to prevent the exploitation of new and emerging technologies for terrorist purposes and to tackle terrorist recruitment. Both sides also called for eliminating terrorist safe havens and infrastructure, disrupting terrorist networks, and combating the financing of terrorism through the United Nations and the Financial Action Task Force. They reiterated the zero-tolerance approach to terrorism, rejecting double standards, state-sponsored terrorism, and any justification for such acts under any circumstances. The two leaders agreed to deepen defense and security cooperation, introducing into the collaboration between their respective defense industries with a special focus on cybersecurity and emerging technologies. Welcoming the India-Cyprus Bilateral Defense Cooperation Program signed in February this year, the two leaders underscored the potential for significant cooperation in the defense sector. The leaders welcomed the conclusion of the roadmap for bilateral defense cooperation between the ministries of defense of the two countries for the period 2026-2031. As India and Cyprus are maritime nations with deep-rooted naval traditions, both leaders encouraged expanding cooperation in the maritime domain. Prime Minister Narendra Modi will distribute more than 51,000 appointment letters to newly appointed youth in various government departments and organizations at the 19th Rozgar Mela through video conferencing today. He will also address the gathering on the occasion. Our correspondent reports that the Rozgar Mela is a key initiative reflecting the Prime Minister's commitment to giving top priority to employment generation and converting this vision into reality. Central Bureau of Investigation has arrested another woman from Pune in connection with a NEET examination paper leak case. The accused has been identified as Manisha Havildar, who had been appointed as an expert by the National Testing Agency, NTA. So far, 11 accused have been arrested in from Delhi, Jaipur, Gurugram, Nashik, Pune, Lathur and Ahilyanagar in connection with the case. The CBI has conducted raids at several locations across the country and seized documents related to the crime along with laptops, bank account details and mobile phones. Securities and Exchange Board of India, SEBI, has banned multiple unregistered finfluencers and entities in the stock market for allegedly running a social media-driven pump and dump racket. In an interim order issued yesterday, the market regulator said the operators brought small and mid-cap stocks, artificially inflated prices by sharing substantiated bullish dips on social media platforms and later dumped their shares at huge profits, leaving retail investors with heavy losses. The SEBI said that the accused used platforms such as Telegram and WhatsApp to manipulate trading volumes and stock prices through misleading market recommendation. It called the practice a serious threat to market integrity. The India Meteorological Department has issued a red colour warning for heat wave to severe heat wave conditions over East Madhya Pradesh, East Uttar Pradesh and Vidarbha today. IMD has also issued orange colour warning for heat wave conditions over Delhi, Haryana, Punjab, Chandigarh, Rajasthan, Bihar, Chhattisgarh, Jharkhand and Odisha today. For today, the maximum temperature in Delhi is expected to be around 45 degrees Celsius, while the minimum temperature is likely to hover near 27 degrees Celsius. In IPL cricket, Sunrisers Hyderabad defeated Royal Challengers Bengaluru by 55 runs in Hyderabad. Batting first after winning the toss, Sunrisers Hyderabad posted a massive 255 for 4 in 20 overs. Today, Lucknow Super Giants will face Punjab Kings in Lucknow at 7:30 p.m. And that is the end of this news bulletin.

0: of the Comprehensive Convention on International Terrorism within the UN framework. In a joint statement issued after the talks between the two leaders in New Delhi yesterday, both sides urged strong and coordinated action against all UN and EU designated terrorists and terrorist organizations, including those listed under the 1267 UN Security Council Sanctions Committee.
1: आज हमने साइबर सिक्योरिटी, मैरिटाइम सिक्योरिटी और काउंटर टेररिज्म सहयोग को भी और मजबूत करने का निर्णय लिया है. इतना ही नहीं, हम इंडो पैसिफिक ओशन इनिशिएटिव और इंडिया मिडल ईस्ट यूरोप इकोनॉमिक कॉरिडोर जैसे महत्वपूर्ण पहलों से कनेक्टिविटी सुनिश्चित करने के लिए भी साथ मिलकर काम करेंगे.
0: The two sides also agreed to deepen defense and security cooperation, including collaboration between the defense industries with special focus on cybersecurity and emerging technologies. In this context, they welcomed the signing of an MOU between the Cyprus Defense and Space Industries Cluster and the Society of Indian Defense Manufacturers. U.S. Secretary of State Marco Rubio will arrive in Kolkata today on a four-day visit to India. This will be his maiden visit to India. During his stay in Kolkata, Mr. Rubio is expected to pay respects at Mother Teresa's cemetery. He is also likely to visit the Victoria Memorial. Later, the U.S. Secretary of State will arrive in New Delhi and call on Prime Minister Narendra Modi. Tomorrow, Mr. Rubio will hold talk to the External Affairs Minister, S. Jayashankar, in National Capital. He will also attend the U.S. Embassy's Independence Day celebrations. On Monday, Mr. Rubio is scheduled to visit Agra and Jaipur before returning to New Delhi to attend the Quad Foreign Ministers meeting on Tuesday, hosted by India. Central Bureau of Investigation has arrested another woman from Pune in connection with the NEET examination paper leak case. The accused has been identified as Manisha Havaldar, who had been appointed as an expert by the National Testing Agency, NTA. So far, 11 accused have been arrested from Delhi, Jaipur, Gurugram, Nashik, Pune, Latur and Ahilyanagar in connection with the case. The CBI has conducted raids at several locations across the country and seized documents related to the crime, along with laptops, bank account details and mobile phones. The India Meteorological Department, IMD, has issued red colour warning for heat wave to severe heat wave conditions over East Madhya Pradesh, East Uttar Pradesh and Vidarbha today. IMD has also issued orange colour warning for heat wave conditions over Delhi, Haryana, Punjab, Chandigarh, Rajasthan, Bihar, Chhattisgarh, Jharkhand and Odisha today. Similar conditions will prevail over coastal Andhra Pradesh, Telangana, West Madhya Pradesh and West Uttar Pradesh for the day. For today, the maximum temperature in Delhi is expected to be around 45 degrees Celsius, while the minimum temperature is likely to hover near 27 degrees Celsius. In IPL cricket, Sunrisers Hyderabad defeated Royal Challengers Bengaluru by 55 runs in Hyderabad, batting first. After winning the toss, Sunrisers Hyderabad posted a massive 255 for 4 in 20 overs. Today, Lucknow Super Giants will face Punjab Kings in Lucknow at 7:30 p.m. And that is the end of this news bulletin.